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Apartment number 4, 41-year-old male with possible broken ribs. Yellow standard LT deck 1. Lockport City, Flurry, MSL, 255 Genesee Street between Washburn and Locust. Apartment number 4, 41-year-old male with possible rib fracture. Yellow standard LFD TAC 1, 2012, Niagara Fire.

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Upper Mountain, you're requested for an ALS intercept. 1809 is en route TCMC from the Speedway. Dickersonville to 104, male with chest trauma. Repeating to Upper Mountain, ALS requested to intercept 1809 is en route TCMC from Ransomville Speedway for an adult male with chest trauma. 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
1: 10.

Churchill, 2-2-4, EMS call. I'll say it's 788 Sweeney Street, between Robert and Service. 37-year-old, possible accidental overdose, trouble breathing, ALS priority, and TFT tap 1. And the engine 4 EMS call, I'll say it's 788 Sweeney Street, between Robert and Service. 37-year-old female, possible accidental overdose with trouble breathing, ALS priority, and TFT tap 1, 2150.

0: Tiger active, investigating possible fire in a building at Tam Ceramics, 4711 Hyde Park Boulevard. One caller from 4600 Hyde Park can see flames in one of the buildings from the first floor. It's FDTAC 1. Tiger active, investigating a possible building fire at Tam Ceramics, 4711 Hyde Park Boulevard. Caller from the apartments reports seeing flames from a window on the first floor of one of the buildings towards the street. It's FDTAC 1, 2150.
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1: 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She's in the north end of that complex, possibly the office area.
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Repeating to San Borja Tri Community, EMS 5856 West Street, between Maple Street and Acker Street, for 82-year-old male, uncontrolled bleed from the pelvic area, is on blood thinners, Aylesbury. Recommended, it's been up the EMS. Fire Control clear, 2248.

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0: Second quarter, you can clear some phone.
1: 10-4.

Sir, tell the Rapids you requested 6181 Raymond Road. Got one motor vehicle accident in front of the house. I believe it struck a large rock. Repeating to Rapids, you requested 6181 Raymond Road for a one vehicle motor vehicle accident in front of that residence. Possibly struck a large rock. $23.34 in Niagara County.

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0: 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We do have one vehicle, one party out of the vehicle.
1: Copy that, 4-7-4-7, there's 10-9-2-3-2-2.

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0: Wild Station. Are we on tech one?
1: That's 10-4. You have another EMS call coming in. 6315 Robinson Road, apartment number 4. Tech unknown. What's your plate?
0: Stand by. I'll keep you posted.
1: 10-4. We are still gathering information.

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1: Yep.

Patrol 2 Mercy requested by Rabbit. Respond 6315 Robinson Road, apartment number 4 for a 62-year-old female who was just released from Niagara Falls. Legs are swollen and painful. Repeating to Mercy EMS 6315 Robinson Road, apartment number 4 for the 62-year-old female that was just released from the hospital. Legs are swollen and painful. 2344 Niagara County.

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0: Head out to the hall. Let's put up a Romney. 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
1: We stayed up a Romney, Alan?
0: Correct.
1: 10-4. 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

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Repeat, Fire Control 2, Youngstown. 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ELS priority recommended. 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

0: Clarity Fire Youngest on this. 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
0: 10-4.
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0: Yes.
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0: Circuit Hill to Youngstown. 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County EMS requested to the scene. 3897 Creek Road for usually at Youngstown. 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County EMS requested to the scene, usually for Youngstown. Patrol's requesting evaluation at 3897 Creek Road. A female involved in a motor vehicle accident with minor lacerations. PLS priority recommended, incidents on FTMS. Narragansett County Fire Patrol clears 753.
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Incidents on LFD Tac 1 and Niagara County Fire Control Clear 831.

Niagara Falls Air Reserve, your passengers requested with the city of Lockport for a bedroom on fire, 7575 Niagara Street, between North Transit Street and Holly Street. 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Incidents on LFT Cap 1, Niagara County Fire Control, clear, 834.

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EMS call 739-739 Willowbrook Drive between Fernwood Drive, off of Fernwood Drive, correction, for a 58-year-old female hallucinating negative intox. Repeating to Rapids for the EMS call at 739-739 Willowbrook Drive off of Fernwood Drive for the 58-year-old female who's hallucinating negative intox. 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

Fire Control 2, Rapid, your second set of tones, requesting a driver to the station for the EMS call at 739 Willowbrook Drive off of Fernwood Drive for the 58-year-old female who was seeing negative intox. Repeating, Fire Control 2, Rapid, your second set of tones, requesting a driver for the EMS call to 739 Willowbrook Drive off of Fernwood Drive for the 58-year-old female hallucinating with negative intox. DLS standard recommended incidents on FT EMS. Niagara County Fire Control clear, 932.

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Repeating Fire Control to NT Engine 6, EMS call 245-245 Stenzel Street between Payne Avenue and Oliver Street for the 74-year-old male who's not breathing. ALS Prairie recommended. Incidents on NTFD CAT 1, Niagara County Fire Control clear, 935.

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Fire Control to Mercy, you requested mutual aid for Rapids for the EMS call at 739-739 Willow Brook Drive off of Fernwood Drive for the 58-year-old female who's hallucinating negative intox. 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Niagara County Fire Control clear 936.

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Fire Control 2 Rapids, manpower requested to the scene for the EMS call at 739-739 Willow Brook Drive, off of Fernwood for the 15-year-old female who's hallucinating. Repeating, Fire Control 2 Rapids, manpower requested to the scene for the EMS call at 739 Willow Brook Drive, off of Fernwood for the 15-year-old female who's hallucinating negative impacts. BLS standard recommended, incidents on FDMS, Niagara County Fire Control clear, 955.

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0: 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We have an address update. 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
1: Okay,
0: Forever, 28, 72. 10-4, is on the crew.

Center, County Fire Field NT, Engine 6, EMS, at Bishop Gibbons. 1110 Payne Avenue, apartment 150, used door number 1, between Greenwood and Meadow. 63-year-old female, unable to stay awake, doesn't have a history of seizures. ALS priority and NTFD TAC 1. Repeating to North Carolina 1 to Engine 6. EMS at Bishop Gibbons, 1110 Payne Avenue, apartment 150. Used door number 1, between Greenwood and Meadow. 63-year-old female, unable to stay awake, history of seizures. 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
0: Responded.
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0: Okay, 5710, same traffic.
1: 7 of 10 around.

Fire Control 2, City of Lockport, two EMS calls coming in. First is at the Spires Apartment, 4545 Ontario Street, apartment 207, between Church and Canal Street, for an unresponsive person. No further information. ALS priority recommended, incidents on LFD Tap 1. Repeating it. Second will be at the Breyers Manor, 1001 1001 Lincoln Ave, between Lincoln Place and Nixon Place. Going through the front door for an 88-year-old male resident is asking to go to the hospital for congestion that is non-progressive. ALS standard recommended, both incidents on LFD Tap 1. Niagara County Fire Control clear, 1128. Fire Control repeating to City of Lockport, two EMS calls. First is at the Spires Apartments, 4545 Ontario Street, apartment 207, between Church and Canal Street, for an unresponsive person with no further information. ALS priority recommended. Second incident at Briarwood Manor, 1001-1001 Lincoln Place, between Lincoln Ave, correction, between Lincoln Place and Nixon Place, going to the front door for 88-year-old male resident asking to go to the hospital for a congestion cough that's non-progressive. ALS standard recommended. Both incidents will be on LFD Tab 1. Niagara County Fire Control clear, 1129.

Fire Control 2, Wilson, EMS call, Southwest Wilson and Alcott Mutual Aid. EMS call at 4489 East Lake Road going through the front door. Patient is in the back of the house. 64-year-old male with a rapid heart rate, shortness of breath, and a cardiac history. Repeating to Wilson, EMS call, South Wilson and Alcott Mutual Aid to 4489 East Lake Road between Maple Road and Phelps Drive. Going through the front door, the patient will be in the back of the house. A 64-year-old male with rapid heart rate, shortness of breath, and a cardiac history. ALS priority recommended, and Ensign will be on FDMS, Niagara County Fire Control, clear 1131.

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Niagara County Fire Control clear. 1219.

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Fire Control 2, Wolcottsville, the area of Casmore Road and Bunker Hill Road 48 that ran off the road. The driver may have previously been unconscious, but is now conscious. No obvious injuries. ULS Murray recommended. Repeating Fire Control 2, Wolcottsville, in the area of Casmore Road and Bunker Hill Road for a vehicle that did run off the road. The driver may have been unconscious, but is now conscious with no obvious injuries. ULS Murray recommended. Engine is on FT TAC 1. Snyder County Fire Control clear, 1251.

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ALS priority recommended. 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

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Incident on NT, SD Cap 1, Niagara County Fire Control clear, 1312.

County Fire Patrol to South Lock Ford EMS at 5310 Ernest Road between East High and East View. 75-year-old female complaining of weakness. Repeating the South Lock Ford EMS, 5310 Ernest Road between East High and East View. 75-year-old female cancer patient complaining of weakness. BLS priority on FD EMS, 1319 Niagara County Fire.

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1: 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You have Twin Cities, McCormick, and Eggert.
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0: 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We'll keep you advised.
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Spectral 2 NTE Truck 1 responding to 316 Robert Drive between East Calgary and Wright Avenue. An 86-year-old male that fell outside in the backyard. Unknown type injury, came in through a medical alarm company. ALS priority. Repeating, North Tonawanda Truck 1 is responding for a medical alarm. 316 Robert Drive between East Calgary and Wright Avenue. For the 86-year-old male that fell outside in the backyard, unknown type of injury. ALS priority on NTFD, TAC 1, 1333, Niagara County.

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0: 27,
1: Vegas, Vegas. Advice Patrol has us holding off on toning out your company. You know, looks like between his water cannon and the rain, they might be able to take care of that. We'll let you know.
0: All right. You said between it's on Murphy Road. Approximate address?
1: Should be a path next to 5601 Murphy heading north, about a half mile back.
0: 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I'll make a slow ride over there just in case they do need something else.
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fire official 2 South 5-4. Your equipment is requested in the area of 5601 Mercy Road with patrol for a reported grass fire. That was said best access is going to be a path just west of the residence. Repeating, fire control 2 South 5-4. Your equipment is requested in the area of 5601 Mercy Road with patrol. Best access is going to be a path just west of the residence for a reported grass fire that was started. Incident is going to be on SD TAC 2, Niagara County Fire Control Clear 1357.

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Current control to City of Lackport. EMS call to Urban Park Towers 77 at 77 Main Street, apartment 308, for a 67-year-old female with difficulty breathing and abdominal distress. Kayla Murray recommended routine control to City of Lackport at the Urban Park Towers. That's 77 Main Street, apartment 308, for a 67-year-old female with difficulty breathing and gastrointestinal distress. KLS Murray recommended, and so it'll be on LFD CAG 1, Niagara County Fire Control, clear, 1443.

Okay, very close, South Line 4 EMS, 6119 Struss Road, 6119 Struss, Suburban A Adam, between London Air and Glendale. 19-month-old female, cell dog, two stairs, bleeding from the mouth. Fuel extender response recommended, FT EMS on scene. Repeating South Line 4 EMS, 6119, 6119 Struss Road, Suburban A Adam, between London Air and Glendale. 19-month-old female fell down two stairs, bleeding from the mouth. VMS standard response recommended. FT EMS on scene. Twin city responding North French in transit. Very controlled there, 1449.

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For repeating to Wright's Corners in Mercy. 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Aggregate fire control clear, 1454.

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Sacrifice Roll 2 Right Corners, your second set of tones for the EMS call at Sunset 49, correction 4698, Sunset, apartment 1, 830 female, possible stroke, ALS priority, and it'll be on FD EMS. 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

Okay, Virgil to Ransomville. He must have requested at 2766 Porter Center Road off of Lake Road for a 76-year-old female, possible stroke, left-sided facial droop and slurred speech. ALS priority recommended. Incident will be on FD EMS. Okay, Fire Control, repeating to Ransomville. EMS requested at 2766 Porter Center Road off of Lake Road for a 76-year-old female, possible stroke, left-sided facial droop and slurred speech. ALS priority recommended. Incident will be on FD EMS. Okay, Fire Control, clear 1535.

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1: 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Have a good day.
0: 10-4, thank you, as well.

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0: Okay, if I could call to Ransom earlier, second set of tones, County U.S. cold in the area, 2766 Forest Center Road off a lake for a 76-year-old female. Possible stroke, best site is facial droop, slurred speech, onset of yesterday. ALS priority, and today will be on FDEMS. Okay, very short. Repeating to Ransom earlier, second set of tones, and County EMS cold in the area, 2766 Forest Center Road. Off a lake road for a 76-year-old female, possible stroke, but left-sided facial droop and slurred speech onset of yesterday. Yeah, that's priority, and today will be on FDEMS. Back on fire control, clear 1541.
1: County fire, EMS 23.
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1: We're going to go hospital meeting. 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

0: 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Fire County Fire Control repeating to Ransomville in Youngstown. Tones from Manpower to the scene, 2766 Porter Center Road off the lake. 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
1: KLS.
0: Copy that. 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

Paracay Fire Control to Miller Hose, New Paint Health Facility, 2709 Transit Road between East Ave and Prospect for a 60-year-old female who fell overnight with a broken shoulder. Feel a standard incident will be an FDA EMS. Paracay Fire Control repeating to Miller Hose, EMS requested at New Paint Health Facility, 2709 Transit Road between East Ave and Prospect Street for a 60-year-old female who fell overnight with a broken shoulder. P.S. standard recommended incident will be an FD EMS. Paracay Fire Control cleared 1637.

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Per staff on location, was set off by cooking. Incident will be on your attack one. Okay, Fire Control, repeating to City of Lockport. 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Back in Fire Control, clear 1640.

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Arcana Fire Control to NT Engine 6. PMS requested at 29 Ward Road between River and Oliver for a 102-year-old female with fell striking their head. Unknown injuries. ALS priority incident will be on your attack 1. Arcana Fire Control repeating to NT Engine 6. PMS requested at 29 Ward Road between River and Oliver for the 102-year-old female who fell striking their head with an unknown injury. ALS priority recommended incident will be on your attack 1. Arcana Fire Control, clear 1707.

Okay, if I can follow 2 Miller Hose, additional EMS call. 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Keller Standard, and Sonovian at the EMS. Okay, if I can repeat 2 Miller Hose, additional EMS call. 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At 2540 Transit Road between Keller and Corwin for a 58-year-old male ill party requesting a cold approach. Dealer standard is available at the EMS. Aircraft control clear 1725.

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0: 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And County EMS 21, code to the area, 2540 Transit Road between Keller and Corwin. 58-year-old male, ill party, BLS standard, and still be an FT EMS. 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Second tones for both. County EMS, cold in the area. 2540 Transit Road between Keller and Corwin. 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BLS standard, incident, will be an FT EMS. Back on fire control, clear, 1732.
1: Sorry,
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0: 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Time 4, you want county of the scene? Time 4. Time 4, county MS 21, did you copy to the scene?
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Okay, Fire Control to City Lockport. EMS requested at 99 Garden Street in Apartment C. This is Charlie between Chapel and Exchange for an 82-year-old male who fell bleeding from their face with a hematoma. ALS priority incident will be on your Type 1. Okay, Fire Control repeating to City Lockport. EMS requested at 99 Garden Street in Apartment C is in Charlie between Chapel and Exchange for the 82-year-old male who fell bleeding from their face with a hematoma. ALS priority recommended incident will be on your Type 1. Okay, Fire Control, clear 1740.

Fire control to Kenny EMS 21. Olcott is wondering if you're going to need assistance on location. They have manpower 3.

0: 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Between 4th and Recovery, for a 60-year-old male not breathing, cold, last about 2-3 hours. Taylor Standard, instead of BLFT EMS, Niagara Fire Control, clear 1750.
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0: 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ALS priority incident will be on FD EMS. America, fired a full repeating Q Niagara active in Mercy. EMS requested Royal Park Apartments, 8521 Porter Road, apartment 11, between 4th and Recovery for the 60-year-old male not breathing, currently working a code. ALS priority incident will be on FD EMS. American Fire Control, clear 1800.
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Okay, Fargo, fill to all stations and monitors with the yesterday announcements and out-of-service list. 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

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EMS requested at the Sawyer Garden Apartments, 2132 Sawyer Drive in apartment 305 between Plaza and Williams. For 75-year-old male, difficulty breathing, ALS priority, incident will be on FD EMS. Arcadia Fire Control repeating to Burke Holtz in Tri Community. EMS requested at the Sawyer Garden Apartments, 2132 Sawyer Drive, apartment 305, between Plaza and Williams. 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Arcadia Fire Control, clear 18-06.

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Mark, I've actually two Lewis and one service call at 4705 Stacy Drive between Raymond and Perry for two people stuck in a lift at a house with a wheelchair. Incidentally, on FD attack one. Mark, I've actually repeating to Lewis and one service call at 4705 Stacy Drive between Raymond and Perry for two people stuck in a lift in a house with a wheelchair. Incident will be on FD Tag 1. Back in the fire control clear, 1818.

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Report of a house fire, 5322 Lower Mountain Road. 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Your house reporting engulfed in flames. You'll be on IC Tech 1. Repeating to Royce Corners, report a structure fire, 5322 Lower Mountain Road. Niagara Falls Air Reserve Station here fast, 23-1, one engine is standby in quarters for South Lockport, and Miller Hose, one engine is standby at Rice Quarters, Station 1. FT TAC 1, 1849.

Okay, Victor 2, origin cause. House fire 5322 Lower Mountain Road between the and town line. Incident's going to be on FD TAC 1. Okay, Victor 4, ping 2, origin cause. Area 3, house fire 5322 Lower Mountain Road between the and town line. Incident will be on FD TAC 1. Fire control clear, 1850.

Snyder County dispatch. Third base, engineer responding. 10 for air base, engineer responding, 5322 Lower Mountain Road.

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I'm route 5 of the district. 10-4 en route, delayed response.

0: 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Your equipment is requested recently in the Wright's Corners for their house fire at 5322 Lower Mountain Road between Lee and Town Line. Incident will be on TAC 1. American Fire Control repeating to Cambria. Your equipment is requested recently in the Wright's Corners for their house fire at 5322 Lower Mountain Road between Lee and Town Line. Incident will be on TAC 1. Fire Control Query, Team 54.
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0: with the second alarm for Wright's Corners house fire. 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House fire at 5322 Lower Mountain Road between Lee and Town Line. Incident's going to be on FD TAC 1. Back in fire control with the second alarm for Wright's Corners house fire at 5322 Lower Mountains Road. 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Terry's Corners, one rescue to the scene. 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Incident's going to be on SD TAC 1. Right, County Fire Control, clear 1857.
1: 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Fire control, car 3-2.
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Tones for all available manpower to the scene for your house fire at 5322 Lower Mountain Road between Lee and Townline in Central Vienna, DTAC 1. Fire Control repeating to Wright's Corners. Tones from all available manpower to the scene for your house fire at 5322 Lower Mountain Road between Lee and Townline in Central Vienna, DTAC 1. Fire Control clear 1900.

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0: Paracatty Fire Control to countywide origin and cause requested for Wright's Quarters house fire at 5322 Lower Mountain Road between Lee and Town Line. Incidents on FD TAC 1. Paracatty Fire Control repeating to countywide origin and cause requested for Wright's Quarters house fire at 5322 Lower Mountain Road between Lee and Town Line. Incident will be on FD TAC 1. Fire Control clear 1910.
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1: Fire control to South Lockport. Fire alarm at 4890 Ida Park Drive between Commerce and Upper Mountain and Rack 5 water flow. It'll be on TAC 2, FT TAC 2. Backing fire control repeating to South Lockport. Fire alarm 4890 Ida Park Drive between Commerce and Upper Mountain and Rack 5 coming from water flow. It'll be on FT TAC 2. Fire control clear 1912.

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Okay, fire control to Miller Hose. Tones for your equipment is requested 3266 Goomer Road between Sequeath and McClelland for a house fire. Car state flames and smoke seen from the second story window. Incident's going to be on SD TAC 3. Okay, fire control repeating to Miller Hose. Your equipment is requested 3266 Goomer Road between Sequeath and McClelland for a house fire. Car states flames and smoke seen from a second story window. Incident will be on SD TAC 3. Fire control clear 1942.

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Updated address is going to be 3244 Coomer Road for your potential house fire. 3244 Coomer Road is the updated address. Fire Control clear 1943.

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Have all cops to the scene, please. 10 for 11-7 in a row, requesting all cops to the scene. We'll dispatch your second alarm. 10-4.

0: County Fire Control, Chief South Wilson. Your fax team requested roll call, requested the scene. Fire investigation also requested to the scene from Miller Hose's house fire, 3244 Coomer Road between Jay Cleese and McClellan. Flames and smoke seen from the second story window. Incident's going to be on SD tag 3. Fire County Fire Control repeating Miller Hose's second alarm. South Wilson SAS to the scene, Olcott to the scene, fire investigation to the scene. 3244 Coomer Road between Jay Cleese and McClellan for a house fire, flame, heavy flame scene, car patrol on location from the second story window. Incident's going to be on SD TAC 3. Fire control clear 1946.
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American Medical, Tucson, Lockport. 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Patient's going to be in a driveway.

0: Cool. ALS priority, incident will be on the EMS. Okay, sorry for repeating to South Lockport. EMS requested 5888 Bull Miller Road between Dysinger and Pepper Street Court. Patient's going to be in the driveway in a vehicle for a 48-year-old male difficulty breathing. ALS priority, incident will be on the EMS. Fire control clear, 1947. Fire control 2117. 1117.
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Okay, if I could fold to City Lockport, EMS requested at Briarwood Manor, 1001 Lincoln Ave, in the back lot entrance to the nurse's station between Lincoln Place and Nixon Place. 87-year-old female slurred speech, slow to respond, possible stroke. ALS priority recommended. Incident will be on your attack one. Again, if I could fold repeating to City Lockport, EMS requested at Briarwood Manor, 1001 Lincoln Ave, between Lincoln Place and Nixon Place, using the back lot entrance for the nurse's station. 87-year-old female slurred speech, slow to respond. ALS priority recommended, and so will be on LSD type 1. 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
0: I know the county took a dump. Can you put Ransomville on standby to cover our calls if we're busy?
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Identifier Control to RAN Civil. You're requested to stand by at Cambria to cover any emergency calls. Identifier Control repeating to RAN Civil. You are requested to stand by at Cambria's Hall to cover any calls. 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

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Fire control clear 1954.

0: 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ATM-7A. I'm headed to the hall to put a standby crew together. We're going to have to standby out of our hall due to being down an engine and an ambulance.
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0: Virgin Rapids, please. This is so we're putting a crew together, just inquiring what apparatus and what location they'd like us.
1: 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Nothing was specified.
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0: 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You're on Coomer Road. What's the check,
1: 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Still be on factory.
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0: Firefighter Sergeant Phil to origin and cause requested to the scene for Miller Hose's house fire at 3244 Coomer Road between Kate Cleese and McClellan. Incident will be on FT Tag 3. Firefighter Sergeant Phil repeating to origin and cause requested to the scene for Miller Hose's house fire at 3244 Coomer Road between Kate Cleese and McClellan. Incident will be on FT Tag 3. Firefighter Sergeant Phil clear 2001.
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0: You're on Coomer
1: Road. What's the tech,
0: General? You'll be on Zachary.
1: Copy.

American Fire Control 2, origin and cause requested to the scene for Miller Hose's house fire at 3244 Coomer Road between Cape Cleese and McClellan. Incident will be on FT Tag 3. American Fire Control repeating to origin and cause requested to the scene for Miller Hose's house fire at 3244 Coomer Road between Cape Cleese and McClellan. Incident will be on FT Tag 3. American Fire Control clear 2001.